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DJ, please, could you play my song? 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Pay no attention, my head in my hat. Surprise the minute, rise or risen, slide with vision, sky's the limit, L-I-G.

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1: 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Push me, and then just touch me, till I can get my satisfaction. Push me, and then just touch me, till I can get my satisfaction. Push me, and then just touch me, till I can get my satisfaction. Push me.

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3: Clear the way for the new me. 5, 4, 3, 2, 1.